I'm Helen Wigger. Welcome. Later this hour, we'll hear selections from Ruth Brown, Airmen of Note, even Eric Alexander. Thought I would open with the Modern Jazz Quartet from their 1960 European concert, Bag's Groove.

Guitarist Dan Papala with a very nice treatment of Exactly Like You. Hi, I'm Helen Wigger. Let's bring on the U.S. Air Force Airmen of Note. This is Red Door.

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Kenny Dorham with Blue Spring Shuffle. And earlier, it's a tune that, for me, I haven't heard too often. It was co-written by Julie Stein and Sammy Kahn. It's Magic, performed by saxophonist Eric Alexander. Time to bring on the Ray Bryant Trio, Cast Your Fate to the Wind.

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you won't stay with me. You think a ring upon your hand

Recorded late in her career, Ruth Brown, A Lover Is Forever. Well, perhaps at the peak of his career, Lester Young recorded this in 1956, Blue Lester.

Memorable recording of The Midnight Sun, Diane Schur, along with Maynard Ferguson. I'm Helen Wigger. Thanks for joining me today as we close with Joey DeFrancesco.

0: Hi, I'm Lily Halloran, one of two Adam R. Scripps Fellows in the WVXU newsroom. I'm excited to now call Cincinnati home and be part of this outstanding news team. I'll be covering Butler, Warren, and Claremont counties, and I can't wait to meet the people and share the stories that make those communities unique.
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Blue Skies, performed by saxophonist Zoot Sims. He was joined by fellow saxophonist Phil Woods and John Eardley on trumpet. I'm Helen Wigger. Welcome. Here's Pat Martino with the Wes Montgomery tune, Road Song.

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Cecil Payne with Delilah, and earlier we heard the standard The Very Thought of You, performed by Wynton Marsalis. Well, you sometimes ask the question what might have been, and that's certainly the case with our next artist, who died tragically at such a young age due to a gun accident. Lem Winchester is his name. We're going to hear a recording called The Kids. This was performed about a year before his passing in 1961.

0: 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I'm Arianne Zalesnik, Vice President of News at Cincinnati Public Radio, and I'm thrilled we've added a second Adam R. Scripps Fellow to our reporting staff. 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

Jay McShann confessing the blues. Well, this Thursday hour of jazz rolls along with a tune that's been recorded numerous times by vocalists. Thought I would share with you an instrumental version of The Masquerade Is Over. This is saxophonist Doug Lawrence.

Shirley Horn, accompanied by Russell Malone. Why don't you do right? I'm Helen Wigger. Thanks so much for joining me today. Let's wrap things up with Gerald Beckett, Once Forgotten.

0: Mornings Sound Better with Brian O'Donnell. Since joining WGUC in 1997, Brian has welcomed listeners with beautiful classical music and everything you need to know to start your day. Wake up with Brian, beginning at 6 on 90.9 WGUC.
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Hi, and welcome to a great collection of music that begins with a track from an album titled Essence of Green, which is a tribute to the Miles Davis album, Kind of Blue. This comes from pianist and composer Ron DeSalvio. The song here is Arcadia. Derek Gardner on trumpet, Diego Rivera playing tenor sax.

one of those great old songs that has been recorded by many, many people over, you know, many, many years. Lenny Morgan playing alto sax with Spring Can Really Hang You Up the Most. 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Legendary pianist Ahmad Jamal now. This is Arabesque.

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Claude Debussy's Gorgeous Reverie, as performed by NEA Jazzmaster violinist Regina Carter. We heard tenor saxophonist Dexter Gordon before that. It was called Don't Explain. And a trombonist now, Steve Turay, takes over this collection of Thursday jazz with Easy Now.

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members of Duke Ellington's band, led by Johnny Hodges and Harry Carney, with a couple of Duke Ellington's tunes right there. I'm Bob Studebaker. Thank you for letting jazz be a part of your life. Up next is George Shearing, and this is called Lute to Boot.

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A great version of the Gigi Grice standard social call. That was pianist Rob Schneiderman. And I'm Bob Studebaker, welcoming you to a great collection of listener-supported jazz, better than anything you'll find anywhere else on the dial. 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A guitarist is next, Adam Rafferty, and I'll remember April.

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Thank you very much for being here for this collection of listener-supported jazz. And if you are a supporter, thank you very much for making it all possible for all of us. It's Jack Millman there, titled When You're Near. Ella Fitzgerald before that, and an organist is next. This is Reuben Wilson. Rodney Jones plays guitar, Kenny Garrett on sax, and the title of this is, it's a cowboy tune, Streets of Laredo.

0: Hi, I'm Lily Halloran, one of two Adam R. Scripps Fellows in the WVXU newsroom. I'm excited to now call Cincinnati home and be part of this outstanding news team. I'll be covering Butler, Warren, and Claremont counties, and I can't wait to meet the people and share the stories that make those communities unique.
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I'm Bob Studebaker, and I just wanted to say thank you very much for letting jazz be a part of your life and for your support of jazz on the radio. A bit of Brazil there from Eliane Elias, and a bit of old New Orleans here from the Preservation Hall Jazz Band. This is Petite Fleur.

Whitney James singing us to just about the end of this collection of jazz. And to wrap it all up, a pianist who literally escaped from behind the Iron Curtain in the 50s. It's Larry Vukovich and his trio playing News for Lulu.

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Hi, my name is Bob Studebaker, here to introduce the music and also mention that it's you that makes it possible. It is listener-supported jazz that begins right now with pianist Cyrus Chestnut and Blessed Assurance.

And what we have right here is a collection of classic jazz and contemporary recordings. Welcome to it. I'm Bob Studebaker. 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That's Lou Tobacken playing sax and Fashion's Flower. Up next is a tune called Nilesology, Holly Hoffman, and pianist Bill Cunliffe.

Old Friends is the title of that. That is Peggy Duquesnel. And Laverne Butler sang One for My Baby right before that. Bruce Barth was the pianist. And up next, a good time tune written by John Coltrane for bassist Paul Chambers. It's called Mr. PC, and is played here by Hank Crawford, saxophonist Hank Crawford, and organist Jimmy McGriff.

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A beautiful and timeless song there. That is Duke Ellington's Mood Indigo. And that performance comes from Bob Wilbur. Up next is a baritone saxophonist. This is Gary Smolian. Comes from an album where he plays tribute to vocalist Frankie Lane. The title of this is Baby Baby All the Time. Again, this is baritone saxophonist Gary Smolian.

I Gotta Love That, Chris Connor, Lullaby of Birdland. And baritone saxophonist Gary Smolian right before that. That was called Baby Baby All the Time. I hope you've enjoyed this collection of jazz. I'm Bob Studebaker. I had a perfectly good time, and I really hope you did as well. Going to conclude now with something that I really like from pianist Jessica Williams. The title of this one is The Quilt.

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today was so great. That is guitarist Russell Malone with An Affair to Remember. I'm Bob Studebaker. Welcome to Jazz. Up next is a baritone saxophonist, a tragically short-lived baritone saxophonist, the first to play that instrument, recognized as the first to play that instrument in the bebop style. This is Serge Chaloff, and you brought a new kind of love to me.

0: Hi, I'm Lily Halloran, one of two Adamar Scripps Fellows in the WVXU newsroom. I'm excited to now call Cincinnati home and be part of this outstanding news team. I'll be covering Butler, Warren, and Claremont counties, and I can't wait to meet the people and share the stories that make those communities unique.
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I am Bob Studebaker, just breaking into the music long enough to say thank you for listening and thank you for your support of Jazz on the Radio. Ralph Burns there with Audubon Blues. Azar Lawrence, saxophonist Azar Lawrence. Before that, he's worked with McCoy Tyner and Woody Shaw and Miles Davis and Freddie Hubbard. That was one of his own called Aisha. And now it's Jim Cefelli. He's the trumpeter here, one of them. It's his New York nonet, Barbara Cefelli, playing bass clarinet and baritone sax. And they're performing Herbie Hancock's Dolphin Dance.

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beautiful tune, which he wrote for his daughter, Dave Brubeck, his quartet, and his song, Kathy's Waltz, leading into a great combination of Gene Harris and Scott Hamilton performing The Lamp is Low.

0: 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I'm Marianne Zalesnik, Vice President of News at Cincinnati Public Radio, and I'm thrilled we've added a second Adam R. Scripps Fellow to our reporting staff. 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

It's time to, well, if you can, get a weekend frame of mind going a bit early. This is Friday Jazz. I'm Bob Studebaker. We begin with a great song called Downtime from pianist Robert Glasper.

0: Mornings sound better with Brian O'Donnell. Since joining WGUC in 1997, Brian has welcomed listeners with beautiful classical music and everything you need to know to start your day. 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

The title of that is Lila. It's the Greg Floor Quintet. Chet Baker, Jerry Mulligan, a classic before that, My Funny Valentine. Pat Metheny now, title of this is Snova.

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Isn't that something? And everybody had a great time with it, too. That magnificent guitar playing came from Jimmy Rosenberg. With You, It Was So Beautiful. Up next is something you don't hear every day. It's an icon of jazz, Thelonious Monk. A solo performance. This happened in 1971. And he's playing a standard, his own way. He's playing the standard, My Melancholy Baby.

I really like her a lot. She is always interesting, always great. That is Karen Allison, and the title of that piece is Robert Frost. And yeah, that was Thelonious Monk before that, playing My Melancholy Baby, solo piece from the early 70s. And now it's time to put a final touch on this collection of listener-supported jazz, and I do thank you very much, not only for listening, but for supporting jazz on the radio. Now, here's how we wrap it up. Guitar playing inspired by Django Reinhardt. This guy just goes by one name. This is Ramon. And the title of the piece here is Chasse Croisse.

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The title of that is Man with a Horn. Tenor saxophonist Eric Alexander. Cedar Walton was the pianist. Welcome to this edition of Friday Jazz. I'm Bob Studebaker. Saxophonist Paul Quinichet now. This is called Digging for Decks.

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Tenor saxophonist Houston Person, Ain't Misbehavin'. Tenor saxophonist Harry Allen, Early Autumn right before that. And pianist Tommy Flanagan now, Between the Devil and the Deep Blue Sea.

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1: Thank you very much. Thank you.

Not to have been in that crowd, huh? That was the one and only Shirley Horn, I've Got the World on a String. We heard the Buddy Rich Big Band before that, New Blues was the title. I'm Bob Studebaker. Before I wrap up the hour with one more song that I have room for, just want to say thank you again for listening, and thank you very, very much for your support, your voluntary support of Jazz on the Radio. That's why it's here. Now, this is a song called Estate, and it takes us just about to the top of the hour. Music here from Robert Jospe.

0: Hi, I'm Lily Halloran, one of two Adam R. Scripps Fellows in the WVXU newsroom. I'm excited to now call Cincinnati home and be part of this outstanding news team. I'll be covering Butler, Warren, and Claremont counties, and I can't wait to meet the people and share the stories that make those communities unique.
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Great tune there from a classic album, Dave Brubeck and the Quartet, from the album Time Out. That is Everybody's Jumpin'. Good music to get ready for the weekend with. A little bit more of it right now as Friday Jazz continues with Charles Neville and Diversity playing Samba de Orpheus.

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Such a beautiful, elegant song. The title of that is Chelsea Bridge, written by Billy Strayhorn. That was performed by the Dutch Jazz Orchestra using one of Strayhorn's own arrangements. The Mitchell Ruff Trio before that was called the Cadbird Seat. And Warren Vacher takes over Friday Jazz right now with You're All the World to Me.

0: 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I'm Marianne Zalesnik, Vice President of News at Cincinnati Public Radio, and I'm thrilled we've added a second Adamar Scripps Fellow to our reporting staff. 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

John Coltrane, While My Lady Sleeps. Up next is John Hicks, and he's got Javon Jackson playing sax. This is Once I Loved.

That is a great singer. That is Kurt Elling. The title of that is The Waking. Before that, John Hicks at the piano, Once I Loved, and guitarist Grant Green. Now, 1964 recording with McCoy Tyner playing piano, Joe Henderson playing tenor, James Spaulding on alto. The title of this is Solid.

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All right. No reason not to begin a great collection of jazz right now. Hi, welcome to it. I'm Bob Studebaker. This is Friday Jazz, and it's all made possible by listener support. Up first, trombonist J.J. Johnson playing But Not For Me.

Dennis Soleil playing sax with pianist B.G. Adair and her trio, I'm Beginning to See the Light. Welcome to Friday Jazz. I'm Bob Studebaker, continuing with a classic now. Charlie Parker, this is Now's the Time. Dizzy Gillespie playing piano on this. Miles Davis is on trumpet.

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Len Winchester playing Vibes, Butterfly right before. Terry Gibbs plays Vibes now with Buddy DeFranco. 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

Well, that certainly qualifies as good time music to head into the weekend with. A song I've loved since the very first time I heard it. It's called, it's an interesting title, The Bay Area's Afro-Funky Latin Love Shuffle. It's music there from Babatunde Lee. I'm Bob Studebaker. I have a song written by a guy who isn't remembered as well as he should be. This was written by Fletcher Henderson, played by Gene Harrison, Jack McDuff. The title of this is Soft Winds.

Claude Hopkins from his album Swing Time, and a song that certainly does. That was On the Sunny Side of the Street. Bud Johnson played tenor sax. We heard Tierney Sutton, All or Nothing at All. Gene Harris and Jack McDuff combined for Soft Winds. And that is pretty much it for this collection of listener-supported Friday jazz. Thank you very much for coming along for the ride. I'm Bob Studebaker. I hope you found more than a few things that you really liked a lot, and hope you like this one, too. It's how we wrap up the hour. This is legendary pianist Errol Garner, Until the Real Thing Comes Along.

0: 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I'm Zach Carrion, covering everything from classrooms and colleges to school boards and budgets, bringing you in-depth local education coverage on 91.7 WVXU and at WVXU.org.
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Well, time to hang out and enjoy some jazz together. I'm Helen Wigger. Later, we're going to hear a terrific version of Autumn in New York, Ella Fitzgerald and Louis Armstrong, as well as recordings from the Clayton Brothers and Ray Charles. Let's get things underway with Corey Weeds with Cyclamon.

Joshua Redman from his 2001 release, Passage of Time. That was After. I'm Helen Wigger. Well, we made it to Friday, and we've got a lot of good music to share this hour, including our next selection from the Fraser McPherson Quartet, Suddenly It's Spring.

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1938 was the year of that recording from the Count Basie Orchestra, Jumpin' at the Woodside. In addition to the keyboard work from Count, Lester Young was featured on tenor sax, Earl Warren alto, Buck Clayton trumpet, and Herschel Evans on clarinet. Earlier, Ella and Satch, Autumn in New York. Here's Doug McDonald with Key Largo.

0: Hi, I'm Lily Halloran, one of two Adam R. Scripps Fellows in the WVXU newsroom. I'm excited to now call Cincinnati home and be part of this outstanding news team. I'll be covering Butler, Warren, and Claremont counties, and I can't wait to meet the people and share the stories that make those communities unique.
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Ray Charles with the Passione Blues. I'm Helen Wigger, digging quite deep into our archives for this Friday Hour of Jazz. Why not? It's all good stuff. In fact, here's Cal Jader with Manuel's Mambo.

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1: I took a trip on a train, and I thought about you.

The Clayton Brothers with Next Time. And earlier, Nellie Lutcher with I Thought About You. Well, Cy Ghost gets the honors of putting the finishing touches on this hour. I'm Helen Wigger. Thanks for listening.

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I'm Helen Wigger. Dr. Howard Jendel was a physician and musician in the Pittsburgh area. He recorded this number about a year before his passing in 1998. Dr. Howard Jendel, who can I turn to?

Gene Harris Quartet with Ray Brown on bass, Ron Eshday guitar. Don't want to forget about Jeff Hamilton. He was a drummer. And of course, Harris on piano. This Can't Be Love. I'm Helen Wigger. Welcome. This is the Charlie Bird Trio.

0: 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I'm Marianne Zalesnik, Vice President of News at Cincinnati Public Radio, and I'm thrilled we've added a second Adamar Scripps Fellow to our reporting staff. We can now cover more local communities and keep you informed about what's going on from north to south and all the neighborhoods in between. 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

Howard McGhee, the trumpet player, a track from his 1961 album, Dusty Blue, The Sound of Music. Earlier, Paul Brown Quartet welcoming Houston Person to perform Blame It on My Youth. Well, here's a track from Red Garland. This is Rain.

0: Mornings Sound Better with Brian O'Donnell. 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

A standard in the jazz repertoire, I Cover the Waterfront, that recording from Wynton Marsalis. Well, we're certainly covering a lot of ground musically this hour on a Friday. Hi, I'm Helen Wigger. Let's go to early 60s recording from Benny Carter. Fantastic, That's You.

David Sanborn with Brother Ray, Derek Truck shining through on guitar, and earlier Jane Monheit. I'm Helen Wigger. Have a great weekend as we close with Christian McBride and Hank Jones, Alone Together.

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Such sweet thunder, Duke Ellington with his orchestra. Now, when this came out back in 1957, the concept of this release was a 12-part suite based on the work of William Shakespeare. Thanks for tuning in today on a Friday. I'm Helen Wigger. This is Ben Aronoff with A Gal in Calico.

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David Gordon Trio, Looking Up. And earlier, well, we were listening back to 1959, the year that Jimmy Witherspoon recorded the Big Bill Brunsey hit called When I've Been Drinking. Well, I'm spinning some jazz for you on a Friday. My name's Helen Wigger. This is the Marsalis Family with Sultry Serenade.

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Clarinetist Don Byron and Patricia O'Callaghan, the vocalist for Stevie Wonder tune called Creepin', one that Stevie wrote back in 1973. Well, here's another tune I remember from back in the day when it was first recorded by the Turtles. We're going to hear a jazz version of Happy Together, Lafayette Harris Jr.

Claire Fisher's Pensativa, performed by Brian Bromberg. Earlier, medley of tunes, Pretty Girl and Star-Crossed Lovers, Sasha Vasandani, along with Don Braden. Have a terrific weekend. I'm Helen Wigger. We'll close with Clark Terry, Rockin' in Rhythm.

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I'm Helen Wigger. We'll lead off with this trio led by Lisa Hilton on piano, Larry Grenadier on bass, and Lewis Nash on drums. The name of this? Twilight.

The Carrie Strayer Septet featuring Gary Foster on clarinet with Dave Brubeck's In Your Own Sweet Way. Hello, I'm Helen Wigger. Well, if you like clarinetists, I have BG coming up in a few minutes. Until then, the Burgstahler Montignon 4 with Mozart Busted.

0: Hi, I'm Lily Halloran, one of two Adam R. Scripps Fellows in the WVXU newsroom. I'm excited to now call Cincinnati home and be part of this outstanding news team. I'll be covering Butler, Warren, and Claremont counties, and I can't wait to meet the people and share the stories that make those communities unique.
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Love those small group sessions led by BG, Benny Goodman, Airmail Special featuring Charlie Christian on guitar, and earlier Pancho Sanchez with Darn That Dream. A time to visit the music catalog of Dizzy Gillespie, and specifically the Verve Big Band sessions that date back to the mid-50s. This particular recording from 1957 is one that was written by Diz called Joogie Boogie.

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Nicely done by Cyrus Chestnut, his take on Love Me Tender. Time to bring on Brent Jensen and Dave Sills to perform Two for Prez.

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1: If they asked me

The artistry of Cedar Walton shining through with that performance of Little Sunflower, and that was preceded by Sarah Vaughan, I Could Write a Book. Well, unfortunately, we've come to the last chapter of the hours. We need to wrap things up. Have a good weekend. I'm Helen Wigger. This is John Stein with Serengeti.

0: 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I'm Marianne Zalesnik, Vice President of News at Cincinnati Public Radio, and I'm thrilled we've added a second Adam R. Scripps Fellow to our reporting staff. 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

Put your feet up and relax. This is Friday Jazz, just a way to get a bit of a head start on that weekend frame of mind. I'm Bob Studebaker. Welcome to it. Trumpeter Sean Jones begins with El Sol.

Welcome to a whole lot of good music and no hurry whatsoever. Going to take our time and enjoy one great song after another. Welcome to Friday Jazz. I'm Bob Studebaker. We just heard from the Eddie Higgins Trio and Lover Come Back to Me. Coleman Hawkins is next, often called the father of the saxophone. This is I'll Never Be the Same.

0: Mornings sound better with Brian O'Donnell. Since joining WGUC in 1997, Brian has welcomed listeners with beautiful classical music and everything you need to know to start your day. 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

Kenny DeVerne working with Bucky Pizzarelli and Howard Alden. Title of that is I Must Have That Man. We heard Kevin Mahogany singing Skylark, a recording he made with bassist Ray Brown and his trio. Baby Cynthia's Waltz is the title of the next one. This is music from Larry Gray.

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Friday Jazz with pianist Kenny Drew, Lullaby of Broadway. Carmen McRae right before that. I'm Bob Studebaker. We conclude now with trumpeter Dominic Farinacci. This is titled Vision.

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Well, it's the end of the week and time to get that weekend attitude going. And you can do that a little early with Friday Jazz. Good music can do that, you know. Hi, welcome to it. I'm Bob Studebaker. That was the John Burnett Orchestra. And out of nowhere. Saxophonist Jimmy Hamilton's up next. This is called Two for One.

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I'm Bob Studebaker. Nice to have your company. That was Jesse Davis with Jesse Davis playing alto sax and a Herbie Hancock tune titled Driftin'. Peter Bernstein was the guitarist. Before that, we heard Group 15, interesting take on Thelonious Monk's Around Midnight. Music from Denny Zeitlin right now, one of his own compositions. Buster Williams is on bass, Matt Wilson the drummer, and this is called Just Passing By.

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December is the title of that beautiful piece. That's McCoy Tyner. And Larry Goldings is next with a performance of This Guy's in Love with You.

tenor saxophonist Teddy Edwards. That's called Smooth Sailing. And we're sailing into the weekend smoothly with really good music. I'm Bob Studebaker. That was Evergreen singing Watch What Happens right before that. And now, to wrap it all up, by the way, thank you very much for listening and supporting Jazz on the Radio. This is Kyle Eastwood and Bel Air.

0: Hi, I'm Lily Halloran, one of two Adam R. Scripps Fellows in the WVXU newsroom. I'm excited to now call Cincinnati home and be part of this outstanding news team. I'll be covering Butler, Warren, and Claremont counties, and I can't wait to meet the people and share the stories that make those communities unique.
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One of the many, many great things written by Henry Mancini. It has been done by a lot of people over the years. That's the Pink Panther theme, and that performance came from Plas Johnson. 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

A legendary pianist, from early in his career, the song that ultimately became his signature tune. That's Ahmad Jamal and his legendary treatment of Poinciana. Before that, Jay Hogard, in a tribute to Lionel Hampton, a song that goes back to the days of the big bands, that was Flying Home. And pianist Ehud Asheri now. Harry Allen plays sax. It's a tune written by Jerome Kern called I've Told Every Little Star.

0: 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I'm Marianne Zalesnik, Vice President of News at Cincinnati Public Radio, and I'm thrilled we've added a second Adam R. Scripps Fellow to our reporting staff. 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

jazz, soul, the Great American Songbook all seem to come together nicely. And that vocalist from Rochester, New York, that's Robin McKell, and Loverman. Up next is a live recording from Sadao Watanabe of Beautiful Love.

such a beautiful tune, written by Bill Evans. The lyrics were written by Gene Lees, and Colleen McNabb sang them. That is Waltz for Debbie. And that's about it, too. We're going to wrap up the hour now with Marlon Jordan and Miles Davis's Freddie Freeloader.

0: Mornings sound better with Brian O'Donnell. Since joining WGUC in 1997, Brian has welcomed listeners with beautiful classical music and everything you need to know to start your day. Wake up with Brian, beginning at 6 on 90.9 WGUC.
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Here is a great pianist and his trio, and a song written by another pretty fine pianist, too. This is Dr. Billy Taylor and his trio, the tune written by Bobby Timmons called Moanin'.

That is guitarist Howard Alden and his take on Cole Porter's I Concentrate on You. Welcome to Great Music, made possible by listener support. Thank you for that. I'm Bob Studebaker. This next one was written by Billy Strayhorn. It's Mike LeDun, and it's called Star-Crossed Lovers.

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And there we have a Stan Getz recording of Where or When. And that was a Wayne Shorter composition that we heard before. An interesting ensemble, the Rick Wald 16 New York City musicians. Rick plays trumpet and is the arranger. And the title of that was Prince of Darkness. And up next is Bob Alberti and his quartet. Bob plays piano. And it's Harry Allen on sax. The tune here is Speak Low.

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This is Friday Jazz. I'm Bob Studebaker. We begin with a great song called Downtime from pianist Robert Glasper.

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The title of that is Lila. It's the Greg Floor Quintet. Chet Baker, Jerry Mulligan, a classic before that, My Funny Valentine. Pat Metheny now, title of this is Snova.

0: Hi, I'm Lily Halloran, one of two Adamar Scripps Fellows in the WVXU newsroom. I'm excited to now call Cincinnati home and be part of this outstanding news team. I'll be covering Butler, Warren, and Claremont counties, and I can't wait to meet the people and share the stories that make those communities unique.
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So that's something. And everybody had a great time with it, too. That magnificent guitar playing came from Jimmy Rosenberg. With You, It Was So Beautiful. Up next is something you don't hear every day. It's an icon of jazz, Thelonious Monk. A solo performance. This happened in 1971. And he's playing a standard, his own way. He's playing the standard, My Melancholy Baby.

I really like her a lot. She is always interesting, always great. That is Karen Allison, and the title of that piece is Robert Frost. And yeah, that was Thelonious Monk before that, playing My Melancholy Baby, solo piece from the early 70s. And now it's time to put a final touch on this collection of listener-supported jazz, and I do thank you very much, not only for listening, but for supporting jazz on the radio. Now, here's how we wrap it up. Guitar playing inspired by Django Reinhardt. This guy just goes by one name. This is Ramon, and the title of the piece here is Chassé Croisé.

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The title of that is Man with a Horn. Tenor saxophonist Eric Alexander. Cedar Walton was the pianist. Welcome to this edition of Friday Jazz. I'm Bob Studebaker. Saxophonist Paul Quinichet now. This is called Digging for Decks.

0: 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I'm Marianne Zalesnik, Vice President of News at Cincinnati Public Radio, and I'm thrilled we've added a second Adam R. Scripps Fellow to our reporting staff. 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

Tenor saxophonist Houston Person, Ain't Misbehaving. Tenor saxophonist Harry Allen, Early Autumn, right before that. And pianist Tommy Flanagan now, Between the Devil and the Deep Blue Sea.

0: Mornings Sound Better with Brian O'Donnell. 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

Not to have been in that crowd, huh? That was the one and only Shirley Horn, I've Got the World on a String. We heard the Buddy Rich Big Band before that, New Blues was the title. I'm Bob Studebaker. Before I wrap up the hour with one more song that I have room for, just want to say thank you again for listening, and thank you very, very much for your support, your voluntary support of Jazz on the Radio. That's why it's here. Now, this is a song called Estate, and it takes us just about to the top of the hour. Music here from Robert Jospe.

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great tune there from a classic album, Dave Brubeck and the Quartet from the album Time Out. That is Everybody's Jumpin'. Good music to get ready for the weekend with. A little bit more of it right now as Friday Jazz continues with Charles Neville and Diversity playing Samba de Orpheus.

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Such a beautiful, elegant song. The title of that is Chelsea Bridge, written by Billy Strayhorn. That was performed by the Dutch Jazz Orchestra using one of Strayhorn's own arrangements. The Mitchell Ruff Trio before that was called the Cadbird Seat. And Warren Vacher takes over Friday Jazz right now with You're All the World to Me.

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John Coltrane, While My Lady Sleeps. Up next is John Hicks, and he's got Javon Jackson playing sax. This is Once I Loved.

That is a great singer. That is Kurt Elling. The title of that is The Waking. Before that, John Hicks at the piano, Once I Loved, and guitarist Grant Green. Now, 1964 recording with McCoy Tyner playing piano, Joe Henderson playing tenor, James Spaulding on alto. The title of this is Solid.

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All right. No reason not to begin a great collection of jazz right now. Hi, welcome to it. I'm Bob Studebaker. This is Friday Jazz, and it's all made possible by listener support. Up first, trombonist J.J. Johnson playing But Not For Me.

Dennis Soleil playing sax with pianist B.G. Adair and her trio, I'm Beginning to See the Light. Welcome to Friday Jazz. I'm Bob Studebaker, continuing with a classic now. Charlie Parker, this is Now's the Time. Dizzy Gillespie playing piano on this. Miles Davis is on trumpet.

0: Hi, I'm Lily Halloran, one of two Adam R. Scripps Fellows in the WVXU newsroom. I'm excited to now call Cincinnati home and be part of this outstanding news team. I'll be covering Butler, Warren, and Claremont counties, and I can't wait to meet the people and share the stories that make those communities unique.
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Great guitar playing there from Adam Rafferty and Triste. Len Winchester playing Vibes, Butterfly right before. Terry Gibbs plays Vibes now with Buddy DeFranco. This is Nights in Madrid.

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Well, that certainly qualifies as good time music to head into the weekend with. A song I've loved since the very first time I heard it. It's called, it's an interesting title, The Bay Area's Afro-Funky Latin Love Shuffle. It's music there from Babatunde Lee. I'm Bob Studebaker. I have a song written by a guy who isn't remembered as well as he should be. This was written by Fletcher Henderson, played by Gene Harrison, Jack McDuff. The title of this is Soft Winds.

Claude Hopkins from his album Swing Time, and a song that certainly does. That was On the Sunny Side of the Street. Bud Johnson played tenor sax. We heard Tierney Sutton, All or Nothing at All. Gene Harris and Jack McDuff combined for Soft Winds. And that is pretty much it for this collection of listener-supported Friday jazz. Thank you very much for coming along for the ride. I'm Bob Studebaker. Hope you found more than a few things that you really liked a lot, and hope you like this one too. It's how we wrap up the hour. This is legendary pianist Errol Garner, Until the Real Thing Comes Along.

0: 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I'm Marianne Zalesnik, Vice President of News at Cincinnati Public Radio, and I'm thrilled we've added a second Adam R. Scripps Fellow to our reporting staff. 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

Well, time to hang out and enjoy some jazz together. I'm Helen Wigger. Later, we're going to hear a terrific version of Autumn in New York, Ella Fitzgerald and Louis Armstrong, as well as recordings from the Clayton Brothers and Ray Charles. Let's get things underway with Corey Weeds with Cyclamon.

Joshua Redman from his 2001 release, Passage of Time. That was After. I'm Helen Wigger. Well, we made it to Friday, and we've got a lot of good music to share this hour, including our next selection from the Fraser McPherson Quartet, Suddenly It's Spring.

0: 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Since joining WGUC in 1997, Brian has welcomed listeners with beautiful classical music and everything you need to know to start your day. 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

1938 was the year of that recording from the Count Basie Orchestra, Jumpin' at the Woodside. In addition to the keyboard work from Count, Lester Young was featured on tenor sax, Earl Warren alto, Buck Clayton trumpet, and Herschel Evans on clarinet. Earlier, Ella and Satch, Autumn in New York. Here's Doug McDonald with Key Largo.

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Ray Charles with the Passione Blues. I'm Helen Wigger, digging quite deep into our archives for this Friday Hour of Jazz. Why not? It's all good stuff. In fact, here's Cal Jader with Manuel's Mambo.

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1: I took a trip on a train, and I

The Clayton Brothers with Next Time. And earlier, Nellie Lutcher with I Thought About You. Well, Cy Ghost gets the honors of putting the finishing touches on this hour. I'm Helen Wigger. Thanks for listening.

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I'm Helen Wigger. Dr. Howard Jendel was a physician and musician in the Pittsburgh area. He recorded this number about a year before his passing in 1998. Dr. Howard Jendel, who can I turn to?

Gene Harris Quartet, with Ray Brown on bass, Ron Eshday guitar. Don't want to forget about Jeff Hamilton. He was a drummer. And of course, Harris on piano. This Can't Be Love. I'm Helen Wigger. Welcome. This is the Charlie Byrd Trio.

0: 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I'm Zach Carrion, covering everything from classrooms and colleges to school boards and budgets, bringing you in-depth local education coverage on 91.7 WVXU and at WVXU.org.
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Howard McGhee, the trumpet player, a track from his 1961 album, Dusty Blue, The Sound of Music. Earlier, Paul Brown Quartet welcoming Houston Person to perform Blame It on My Youth. Well, here's a track from Red Garland. This is Rain.

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The Standard and the Jazz repertoire, I Cover the Waterfront, that recording from Wynton Marsalis. Well, we're certainly covering a lot of ground musically this hour on a Friday. Hi, I'm Helen Wigger. Let's go to early 60s recording from Benny Carter. Fantastic, That's You.

David Sanborn with Brother Ray, Derek Truck shining through on guitar, and earlier Jane Monheit. I'm Helen Wigger. Have a great weekend as we close with Christian McBride and Hank Jones, Alone Together.

0: Hi, I'm Lily Halloran, one of two Adamar Scripps Fellows in the WVXU newsroom. I'm excited to now call Cincinnati home and be part of this outstanding news team. I'll be covering Butler, Warren, and Claremont counties, and I can't wait to meet the people and share the stories that make those communities unique.
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